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I am God, the ultimate presence.

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And you're not old like I'm on the spectrum. Every day you look up in my body. This heavy and heavier. 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